a record of the delightful piece they're going to play this evening.

0: is from you. 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
3: 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All I have to find is the lock.
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And it rains like overtime. 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Is the meaning dulled or have I lost my shine? I don't think so. 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It's like,

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We can manage together in peace. Open up your eyes and ears. 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

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Get ready for the matching. 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Get ready for the matching. It's a matching. It's a matching. It's a matching. It's a matching. It's a matching. It's a matching. It's a matching. It's a matching.

0: here for that.
1: Gagging! 100%. You know, recently I've been into a lot of MF Doom.
2: Okay.
1: Rest in peace.
2: Yeah.
1: I've been into a lot of MF Doom. West Side Gunn.
2: Mm-hmm.
1: Love him. He's so talented.
2: Super.
1: So incredible.
3: So incredible.
1: So incredible. So incredible. So incredible.

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Playing with me. Yeah, yeah, yeah, yeah, yeah. 'Cause it's one.

0: remembering the calm that once surrounded us. 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
1: Oh, today was an unusual day. But after this, there'll be no more distractions.

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And we are all in this. Close your eyes. And share our happiness. We can all go. And we are all in this. Close your eyes. And share our happiness.

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1: Radio Rabe.
0: Kuckucksgarten, geht's euch gut? Are you guys alright? How are you feeling? If you could say yes! Alright, I like the energy. So the next song that we're going to perform for you guys is called Sisase Bancane. And I'm South African and Zimbabwean. And I'm Zulu. And that's the most spoken language in the country. And Sisase Bancane in Zulu means ooh. A little technical ooh. It means you are still young at heart or in spirit. You get to choose what resonates with you. And I hope you guys enjoy the next song called Sisase Bancane.

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0: All right, they're ready. So when the song starts and that part comes, you know exactly what to do. Danke vielmals.

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1: Thanks for tuning in.
2: Give it up for this young man, this beautiful, talented young man on the drums and the percussion. To Fabio Mayer, aus Luzern. The brainchild, the father of Sisela Vonga. Give him another hand of applause, ladies and gentlemen. Thank you. So, das nächste Lied heißt September Rainy Days. Es kommt bald. Vielleicht heute. The rainy days in July. Wir wissen nicht. But, yeah, that's also on our album called Halo's Glitter. Für das erste Lied, das wir gesungen haben, Halo's Glitter, ist gewidmet an alle Daddies, Princesses und alle Muttersen. And that's the title track of the album. And the next song is called The Rainy Days are in September, and it's a love letter to lovers. Because rain is healing, you know? So we should maintain that mindset, and I hope you guys enjoy The Rainy Days are in September.

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It was your birthday a few days ago.

0: Danke vielmals. 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
1: Du laufst gerade und merci tu jetzt.
0: Wir sind so lieb, danke vielmals. The next song is called Kwasha Kwatima, which in isiZulu, my mother tongue, means the house has burned down or it's burning. And it can be used as a metaphor, depending on how you rising from the ashes in that house that is burning speaks to you. The song features a good friend of mine. He has a very beautiful poem on the song. And his name is Modise Sekgote from Johannesburg, South Africa. And I hope this song resonates with you in whatever capacity and you enjoy that. So without further ado, please enjoy Kwasha Kwatima.
2: Dum dum dum.

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We are willing to die for our lives, to burn to the bone for our light, to shine, to shimmer with the glow of the divine, to enshrine ourselves in whatever glimmer of hope we find, and then to climb toward the furthest summits in our minds, for in us lies the greatest of minds. Find sentient sentinels of the sublime, ancient agents of the divine, ageless vagrants on the trails of undying time. We are nothing but the head

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0: Nkosi. 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Thank you.
2: I start to think of this word democracy. Democracy. Crisi demo. 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Poor man the cry. 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I start to think.
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1: Afraid? 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

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I like the elevators elevating all the time. I like the noise. I like to feel that you're behind me when we're wasted in bed. I like the moaning and the groaning and the way that it's fed. I like that every opportunity will fuck with my head. I like the noise. I like the noise.

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Even just this one.

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1: Rabe. 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And
0: raven?
1: Raven, yeah.
0: Oh, nice.
1: Rabe, short of radio bear.
0: Ah.
1: So it's also the German word for raven. So
0: okay.
1: Going to raven.
0: Oh, I see. Nice.
2: We are on.
0: We are on.
2: Wow. We are here now with Camilla Sparks, who's just been on stage a few minutes ago. And I'd like
0: now
2: to welcome
0: on.
2: You.
0: Yeah,
2: we are on. We are on. Welcome to Radio Rabe, Camilla.
0: Thank you.
2: This was an amazing performance.
0: Oh, thank you.
2: Where'd you get the energy for all this?
0: Oh, I don't know. I was pretty pooped when I got here. It was so hot. But yeah, I guess being on stage, it just kind of comes out. It reflects from the audience, and it was fun. Yeah.
2: It definitely was fun. Well, for us up here as well.
0: Yeah.
2: Your music is pretty dark and intense, but it sounds like you come from quite an idyllic background. You're sort of part Swiss, part Canadian. As they're all.
0: I don't know, idyllic, what does that mean, right?
2: Oh, I don't know, green and friendly.
0: Yeah, it seems pretty dreamy, but I think it was always an adventure. I'm not sure if it was always fun, but it was always an adventure, yeah.
2: Okay, but what is the is it the inspiration for your music, or where do you draw your music from?
0: I think it's really about what my life experience is, what I'm going through. It's always really connected to what's happening in my life. I'm not a political artist I'm never trying to just talk about love, or I'm rarely in love. No, I'm joking. But just kind of, you know, hard moments of life, talking about what you can't avoid to not express what you're feeling as an artist, I think.
2: And I guess, so it's very personal. A lot of people, they make music to entertain other people and everything, but for you, it's just a personal expression.
0: It's just to get it all out somehow. I mean, you have to express it so it doesn't just stay there.
2: What would happen if you didn't do that?
0: I don't know. I wonder. If I weren't a musician, I wonder what I could be. I could probably be like a bank robber or something. It had to be something that could express my my inner child in a playful way. I wouldn't do it for the money, just for the fun of robbing a bank, probably.
2: Okay, so you're like an adrenaline addict.
0: Yeah, I think I like to live life in a playful way. That's I don't like to think I'm an adrenaline addict, but I might be. But
2: you have a very unusual way of making music. You've got a couple of turntables and a keyboard you have there as well?
0: I come from a rock background, so doing electronic music isn't like my initial thing in music. And I think I have a band called Peter Kernel. I play bass and sing. And coming from this background where you're used to being on stage with like drums and guitars and amplifiers, it's very natural for me when I started doing electronic music to find a way to have it physical. And so with the turntables, that was a perfect solution for me.
2: So the music isn't just it doesn't just come from a computer. You're actually creating it live on stage.
0: Yeah, no, there is no computers. I'm very I would be very nervous if I had a computer with Ableton Live on stage. I would be like worrying it's gonna crash, and I'm not good with computers.
2: Wow, I wouldn't have known.
0: It's really all just all on vinyl, all dub plates. Yeah.
2: So when you create a new song, you have it pressed as a dub plate, and then you use that on stage.
0: No, the dub plates, it's more for performing. When I create a new song, I just hook up like lots of synthesizers and drum machines to mixers, and then I record kind of in a more linear way. And then I work with Aris, my producer, which is really good in Ableton. And he's better at putting things together. And then I press the dub plates afterwards.
2: Okay,
0: It's a long process.
2: It sounds like a long process. So I'm trying to get my head around it. Are you currently still working with Peter Kern with the band, or is it
0: working on a new album, actually. We're pretty slow, but it's okay, because we figured this year was 20 years of Peter Kern, so we just think it's okay to be slow after 20 years.
2: I guess, yeah. Yeah, well, it's been amazing to meet you. It's been a really interesting performance. Where are you off to next?
0: Where am I off to next? I think the next show, it's in Pilsen, in Prague.
2: Okay.
0: Oh, no, sorry, that's so bad. Next week I'm playing in Lugano, my hometown. Yeah.
2: All right.
0: Lugano, yeah. And then Zurich.
2: Okay.
0: And then Prague.
2: So a few shows in Switzerland. Yeah. Wow. Well, thank you very much for joining us up here and
0: thank you.
2: Playing this show. And we've got our radio station hat makes flags, so we've got a silver rubber flag.
0: Oh, awesome! Thank you. I can hang it on my balcony.
2: Yeah, that's the idea.
0: Yeah, because I paraglide, so I can always see the wind where it's coming from. Perfect.
2: Excellent windsock. Yeah.
0: Yeah. Nice. Thank you.
2: Thank you very much. So, good night, and hope you have a swim in the river and cool down.
0: Yeah, I think so. I will. Good night. Thanks.
2: Good night. Und gute Nacht zusammen daheim. Bis gleich.

Once a label is on something, it becomes an it, like it's no longer alive. It's like a loss of vision, or some dark impression, or a black spot on your eye.

0: grips that could hold you down.
1: Just when things were looking up, you act just like a horse's.
0: Everything was simple.

0: We cannot go on like this.
1: I know.
0: Do you still love me?
1: Of course I do.
0: And hold me one last time.